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1: Well, it was all that I could do.

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I wrote him back a letter and I told him it was not the perfect country and western song because he hadn't said anything at all about mama or trains or trucks or prison or getting drunk. Well, he sat down and wrote another verse to the song and he sent it to me, and after reading it, I realized that my friend had written the perfect country and western song, and I felt obliged to include it on this album. The last verse goes like this here. Well, I was drunk the day my mom got out of prison.

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But I busted a

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0: 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My name is Maggie Brown. Hope you are having a great start to your work day. Happy hump day to you. Coming up in just a few, a brand new Maggie's Trending Topic. You can wager in always on the Wixie Classic Facebook page, of course. I would love to hear what you have to say, always. A detailed look at your weather forecast coming up next. Good morning.
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0: Dolly Parton, I Will Always Love You, live from the Rick Ridings Automotive Group studio, where Wixie Classic 99.1. My name is Maggie Brown. Hey, be sure to head over to the Wixie Classic Facebook page for Maggie's trending topic. What is the worst thing you can lose? I lost my wallet yesterday. So mad at myself. You know how annoying that is, too. You have to go to the DMV, get a new license. You need to go to the bank, get a new debit and credit card. I mean, it is such a headache. So in my opinion, the wallet is the worst thing you can lose. So I want to know what it is for you, though. Post your response to the Wixie Classic Facebook page for Maggie's trending topic. 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
3: I'm Jeff Nally on the Cromwell Ag Radio Network. Farmer sentiment slipped again in May. Rising input costs and financial uncertainty continued to pressure the farm economy. That is according to the latest Purdue University CME Group Ag Economy Barometer. The index declined from 121 in April to 119 in May. The current conditions index fell 8 points to its lowest level since December 24, while the future expectations index edged up 1%. Input costs remained a producer's top concern. 51% of the farmers surveyed identified high input costs as their biggest challenge. That's the highest level recorded by the survey. Nearly half of the respondents at 46% said rising expenses are preventing improvements in their financial position. Only 14% of farmers said their operations are better off financially than a year ago. 22% expect conditions to improve over the next year. The Farm Capital Investment Index dropped 3 points to 41, signaling reduced willingness to make major purchases. High input costs are limiting improvements in their financial position thus far this year, according to researchers. And the overnight at the Board of Trade, corn and soy higher, wheat futures lower. I'm Jeff Nally.
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0: Good morning. I'm Elizabeth Hess with your Champaign on Today News Update. Mahomet officials are reviewing plans for a new senior housing development that could bring additional housing options to the growing community. Developers say the project would provide affordable and accessible housing designed specifically for older adults. Village leaders believe the development could help meet increasing demand as the local population continues to grow. The proposal is still under review, but supporters say it would allow more residents to remain in the community as they age. The Champaign-Urbana Mass Transit District is introducing service improvements aimed at making public transportation more convenient and reliable. Planned updates include route adjustments, expanded service hours, and improvements designed to reduce travel times for riders. MTD officials say the changes are based on community feedback and growing demand for public transit. A 16-year-old charged in connection with the shooting at the Schnucks grocery store in Champaign has pleaded not guilty. The incident, which drew significant community attention, resulted in injuries and a large police response. Court proceedings are expected to continue in the coming months as prosecutors prepare their case. For full stories on these headlines and more, download our app. It's always local, always free. In the Champaign Today Newsroom, I'm Elizabeth Hess.
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0: What is the worst thing you can lose? Maggie's trending topic. Artie Gray responses rolling through. Hannah said, your mind. David said, the person you are closest to. Oh my goodness, so much truth to that. And Delaney said, physical things like my vision or something else like that. So let me know what your answer is. Post it to the Wixie Classic Facebook page for Maggie's trending topic. Good morning.
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0: in Black on Wixie Classic, broadcasting live from the Rick Ridings Automotive Group studio. It's time now for Animal Stories. A family in Houston reunited with their pet dog who went missing nearly 2 years ago after the Houston SPCA found the canine and his microchip. Once Cash was safe, a veterinarian found a microchip registered to his owner, Jessica Ochoa, who told the SPCA Cash went missing from their yard roughly a year and a half ago. During the reunion with Cash, the dog's ecstatic pet parents said they purchased new toys to welcome the injured dog home and were excited for Cash to surprise their young daughter when she returned home from school that day. And finally, lifeguards and firefighters in Long Beach, California pulled a tiny dog out of the ocean. It was running around a parking lot at the beach and for some reason jumped into the water and started swimming straight out to sea. A lifeguard managed to catch up with it and brought it back in. And that's the latest with Animal Stories.
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0: Mark, the European financial market opened lower than after a mixed day of trading in Asia, where the Japanese Nikkei 225 topped 68,000 for the first time. Oil prices rose more than $2 a barrel. Buying of technology shares linked to the boom in artificial intelligence has been driving rallies worldwide. In early trading, Germany's DAX lost 0.8%. The CAC 40 in Paris fell 0.4%. Britain's FTSE 100 dropping 0.3%. S&P futures down 0.1%, while that for the Dow Industrial Average dropped 0.2%. During the Asia trading day, the Nikkei 225 picked up 2.5%. Shares in computer chip equipment maker Tokyo Electron gained 13%, while those for chip testing equipment maker Advantest gained 5%. In Hong Kong, the Hang Seng lost 1.6%. The Shanghai Composite Index added 0.2%. Looking to the arrangement between the U.S. and Iran, if we can call it an arrangement, President Trump says they are still talking. But in the overnight, we saw attacks from Israel in Lebanon and still plenty of activity in the Strait of Hormuz. I'm Jeff Nally on the Cromwell Ag Radio Network.
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3: Good morning to you on your Tuesday, where we will find lots of sunshine and a high nearing 79. For tonight, clear and cool. You could even open up the windows, a low of 53. Sunshine back Wednesday, a high of 81, 85 on Thursday, and we're watching for showers and thunderstorms coming back here by this weekend. I'm WCA3 Chief Meteorologist Kevin Lighty.
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12: 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I'm Elizabeth Hess with your Champaign Today News Update. Champaign County Crime Stoppers is asking for the public's help in identifying a suspect connected to a shooting that seriously injured a 27-year-old man last month. Police responded around 2:30 a.m. on May 6 near Redwood Drive and Bradley Avenue and found the victim suffering from multiple gunshot wounds. Investigators say the shooting followed a physical confrontation that began in the 1,000 block of West Beardsley Avenue. The victim remains in recovery. The Champaign County History Museum is preparing to kick off its America 250th celebration with a free public event June 13th. The event will feature patriotic music, a reading of the Declaration of Independence, a ceremonial flag raising, and remarks from local leaders. A new behavioral health urgent care center has opened in Champaign, providing residents with immediate access to mental health services. Officials say the facility is designed to help people experiencing anxiety, depression, emotional distress, or other mental health concerns without requiring a trip to the hospital emergency room. Community leaders hope the center will improve access to care and reduce wait times for those seeking treatment. For full stories on these headlines and more, download our app. It's always local, always free. From the Champaign Today Newsroom, I'm Elizabeth Hest.
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worst thing you can lose in your opinion? Oh, Mike said your keys. Anxiety attacks immediately. Yep, I'm with you on that. Your sense of self-worth, that is a good one as well. I mean, not good, but a true one. Wow. Cheryl said time. John said your memories. And, oh man, Damien said your dog, which I agree. I've lost a couple of dogs, unfortunately, and that is one of the hardest things to go through. So I want to know what your answer is. Post it to the Wixie Classic Facebook page for Maggie's Trending Topic. Right now, it's Willie Nelson, Whiskey River.

0: Groning's Automotive Group Studio, or Wixie Classic 99.1. It's time now for the feel-good story. This feel-good story hits home today because I live very far away from my mother. She's all the way in New Jersey, so to give her a hug is one of the most heartwarming things in my life. So this story to me was really, really neat. A man surprised his mom 23 years after not seeing her by going to her store, pretending to be a customer, and then surprising her with a big old hug. He lives in Virginia, and she lives in Hawaii. Here is the moment they reconnected for the first time in decades. Give this a listen.
1: You got baby food.
2: Oh, oh, you. What you got me? Oh, my God. What happened to you? What happened to you?
1: Nothing happened.
2: Why didn't you call me?
1: It was supposed to be a surprise.
2: Oh, my God.
0: Ooh, that one's getting me a little choked up, I'm not going to lie. Again, I am just so close with my mother, and to think of not seeing her for 23 years, oh my gosh, I couldn't even imagine. So, great feel-good story for today. If you have one you want to share with me, I'd love to hear from you. 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
2: Good morning to you on this Tuesday. Sunshine, a beautiful day ahead. High of 79 degrees. For tonight, clear skies and cool. A low of 53. Sunshine again on Wednesday. High of 81. Back to near 85 on Thursday. I'm WCA3 Chief Meteorologist Kevin Leidy.
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14: Good morning, I'm Elizabeth Hess with your Champaign on Today News Update. Mahomet officials are reviewing plans for a new senior housing development that could bring additional housing options to the growing community. Developers say the project would provide affordable and accessible housing designed specifically for older adults. Village leaders believe the development could help meet increasing demand as the local population continues to grow. The proposal is still under review, but supporters say it would allow more residents to remain in the community as they age. The Champaign-Urbana Mass Transit District is introducing service improvements aimed at making public transportation more convenient and reliable. Planned updates include route adjustments, expanded service hours, and improvements designed to reduce travel times for riders. MTD officials say the changes are based on community feedback and growing demand for public transit. A 16-year-old charged in connection with the shooting at the Schnucks grocery store in Champaign has pleaded not guilty. The incident, which drew significant community attention, resulted in injuries and a large police response. Court proceedings are expected to continue in the coming months as prosecutors prepare their case. For full stories on these headlines and more, download our app. It's always local, always free. In the Shane Bannon Today Newsroom, I'm Elizabeth Hess.
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2: Good morning, I'm Jeff Nally on the Cromwell Ag Radio Network. From the overnight, July corn is down 2 cents a bushel. July soybeans down 3.5. The July Chicago wheat market is down 4.5 cents a bushel. Yesterday, July corn was down 2.75, and July soybeans dropped 6. The wheat market was lower as well. Soybean, hard red winter wheat, spring wheat, and mild red winter and corn basis were all stronger. USDA's corn and soy condition ratings as of the 31st of May below trade expectations, while planting nearly done. Monday, USDA's weekly inspection report showed corn bookings at a 4-week high, while soybean inspections here at a marketing year low. U.S. crop growing weather reportedly favorable through mid-June. Traders still unsure whether the U.S. and Iran will remain at the peace table or resume fighting. In the meantime, President Trump is attempting to end the fighting between Israel and Hezbollah in Lebanon, hopes of levering it to unlock a deal with Iran. There was still conflict between those two sides in the overnight. The close Monday showed the Dow Jones Industrial Average was up 46 points, the S&P 500 up 19. The market is hinging on the activity in the Persian Gulf. I'm Jeff Nally.
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Then moving forward, just say, hey, Alexa, play Wixie Classic 99.1. 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

0: Duh. It's time now for the moments of duh. Yes, I have two stories for you. First, wowee. I get that eggs are expensive, but that doesn't mean you can just enter a cafe and steal them. Well, that's exactly what happened in Seattle. Two men were seen entering a refrigerated shed at the restaurant and removing boxes containing approximately 540 eggs valued at about $387, along with bacon, ground beef, blueberries, and liquid egg products. The suspects were then seen loading the stolen items into a van before fleeing the scene. And finally, a man won a free cruise, but unfortunately contracted the flu while on the ship and racked up a $47,000 medical bill for just getting 3 days of treatment. Whew, all I'm going to say is thank goodness that cruise was free. Duh.
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3: Number one, people are more creative in the shower. When we take a warm shower, we experience an increased dopamine flow that makes us more creative. Number two, the heart of a shrimp is located in its head. They also have an open circulatory system, which means they have no arteries and their organs float directly in the blood. Number three, the ancient Romans used to drop a piece of toast into their wine for good health, hence why we raise a toast. Number four, human teeth are the only part of the body that cannot heal themselves. That's because teeth are coated in enamel, which is not a living tissue. And finally, number five, it is illegal to own just one guinea pig in Switzerland. It's considered animal abuse because they're social beings and get lonely. And that's five random facts.
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Drew Baldridge, Jesse Murph, Treaty Oak Revival, Zach Top, just to name a handful. 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
2: Let's check the opening numbers now at the Chicago Board of Trade on this Wednesday. I'm Jim Taylor on the RFD Radio Network. Corn steady, beans and wheat starting the day higher. July corn opening 440 and a quarter, down one quarter. September corn up half a penny, 448 and a half. And December corn, 467, up half a penny. July beans opening 1170 and three quarters, up five and a half. August beans up five and a quarter, 1174 and a quarter. And November beans, 1182 and three quarters, up a nickel. July Chicago wheat, 605 and three quarters, up two and three quarters. July KC wheat is also up two and three quarters, 637 and a half. July bean meal, 327.90, up $1.70. And July bean oil up 92 cents, 79.33. Energy market, August Brent crude oil, 97.31, up $1.31. 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
1: 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I'm Jim Taylor. Two-sided trade with corn, beans, and Chicago wheat. July corn down 2.5, 438. September corn down 2.25, 445.75. December corn, 463.75, down 2.75. July beans, 1166.25, up a penny. August beans up 1.75, 1170.5. November beans, 1181.25, up 3.5. July Chicago wheat, 594.5, down 8.25. July KC wheat down 4.75, 6.30. July bean meal down 80 cents, 325.40. July bean oil up 83 cents, 79.23. Livestock trade August feeders, 343.37, down 5.05. June live cattle down $2, 245.67. June lean hogs down half a dollar, 95.20. Energy market, August Brent crude oil, 97.08, up $1.08.
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2: Paul Otto, freeze notice weather. Let's talk rain chances this weekend.
3: Jim, even though everyone will get rain at some point this weekend, it looks as though northern parts of the state, especially along the Wisconsin-Illinois border and down south through about I-80, have the best chance of getting their inch and a half of rainfall pretty much all at once from late Friday night and into Saturday morning. And western communities, you'll likely reach that same inch and a half total, but it's going to be over the course of several days, as we'll continue to have a battle as the storms do reach the interior of the state, especially early on in the weekend. And then we have an area of Canadian high pressure again fight off the rainfall and push it back to the west, pretty much along the Mississippi River at times, and therefore contributing to possible flooding conditions again over areas along the Mississippi River, those communities. Looks like after the period of wet ends on Sunday morning, we do have resort-style weather coming back to us, and that's going to give us a pretty nice first half of next week. And that's part of the mid-range forecast period from the June the 8th through the 12th. Starts off great, but then we ramp up the humidities as we get towards Wednesday night of next week and definitely into Thursday. And that's when we start to have some high temperatures that could push 90 degrees along with some humidity, so that the feel-like temperature is more like 93 or 94 degrees. Mainly southwestern portions of the state need to look at that. And it looks as though we won't have the pleasant 50s at night, more like middle 60s to low 70s, and that's going to be rather warm to wake up to, more so a reminder that summer is nearby. The long-range forecast period for the 13th through the 17th, this period starts off warmer than normal for a day, but then promises to bring through a more substantial cold front as we work through the period to give opportunities for widespread precipitation.
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1: 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I'm Delos Yonke. Another down day here for grain and soybean futures. Wheat down double figures. Corn is down 5 to 6. July corn down half a dozen. 434.5. September down 5.5. 442.5. December down a nickel. 461.5. July soybeans down 5.5. 1159.75. August down a nickel. 1164. November down 3. 1174.75. July wheat down 14. 589. KC down 12.25, 622.5. Livestock, July lean hogs off a dime, 101.55. August live cattle up 30, 239.95. August feeders down 45, 347.97. Crude up 229. 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
2: 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Oh, another down day for grain and soybeans.
3: Something that's now spiraling lower for corn and wheat. There's a technical aspect to the trade. Certainly here we think about the commodity trading funds and these large speculators that have been liquidating positions. It wasn't but a month and a half ago that we were talking about a record net long held across the agricultural commodities by hedge funds. So that's a lot of contracts that can then be closed off in pressure against the market. And something we've certainly observed in monitoring the fund positioning to this point. And again, it coincides with technical negativity, those computer algorithms seeing new lows for the move on corn. We surrendered those April lows, and now we have the December contract eyeing its year low. That was back in early January at 445 and a quarter. You have overall a more negative weather storyline coming into play. The uncertainty about China is also a big issue here. While there was optimism and even bullish rumors abound about China being ready to buy U.S. corn, along with those already promised soybean purchase commitments, you don't have any follow-up, no flash sales, and instead these questions about it still possibly being weeks or months even before Chinese buying would return. We know one likely condition of that Chinese buying returning is going to be a lowering or removal of reciprocal tariffs that are still in place against China, so that China could then potentially respond by lowering tariffs that are still in place against the U.S. While those tariffs are still in effect, most crops losing out on competitiveness, especially with these big South American crops coming online.
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2: 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I'm DeLoss Yonke. Another down day for grain and soybean futures. July corn off 9 cents, 431 and a half. September down 7 and 3 quarters, 440 and a quarter. December down 6 and 3 quarters, 459 and 3 quarters. July soybeans down 11 and a quarter, 1154. August down 10 and 3 quarters, 1158 and a quarter. November down 10 and a half, 1167 and a quarter. July wheat down 15 and 3 quarters, 587 and a quarter. KC down 10 and 3 quarters, 624. Livestock, July lean hogs were up 35 at $102 even, but cattle were lower. August live cattle down 180, 237.85, and August feeders down 580, 342.62. 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

Kicking off my Wednesday afternoon here from the Rick Ridings Automotive Group studio. How you doing? Did you miss me? 2 days I've been gone. On Monday, I had a tooth that jerked out of my mouth. Oh, it got a little bit infected. So, yeah, I went down to Illini Smiles. And 15 minutes later, oh, man, it was so painful. Oh, but I'm much better now, thank you. Ricochet, what do I know? Wixie Classic 99.1.

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Woo! 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I bet you did. 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I know Clay Walker's going to be at Ford County. 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

It's National Egg Day. What, too long ago, we were all talking about the shortage and the price of eggs and all that. Now, I don't even think anybody cares, but how do you like them? I'm kind of an over-medium guy, a little bit runny, but not too much. Otherwise, you scramble them up with a little cheese in there. It's National Egg Day. Maybe that's what's for dinner tonight. What do you think? Winona, tell me why on Wixie Classic 99.1.

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out before 4 o'clock. I'm going to tell you why I think former U.S., was he a congressman or whatever, George Santos is the luckiest man on the planet. My word, I think he's going to get away again.

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0: doubt I'm a country boy. Oh, indeed I am. On Wixie Classic 99.1. So if you're familiar with former Congressman George Santos and all that nonsense he was involved in, he got a little slap on the wrist and he's out now. He had a second chance, dude. Start living a straight life. No. He's under federal investigation for alleged insider trading on the prediction site Kalshi. The probe centers around the February 26th State of the Union address. After publicly boasting that he would attend the speech, Santos allegedly bet against his own attendance on Kalshi and then stayed home, pocketing tens of thousands of dollars. You can't do that, George. So now he's in trouble. Dude, you got a second chance, and here you go out and do something stupid like that. Let's see if he gets off again.
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3: 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No? 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

0: much are we watering our gardens these days? I know there's a lot of fear of potential drought. I don't want to say it too loud because I know there's still areas like Sullivan who are really still dealing with the whole drought issue. And I know there's a chance of some rain this weekend, but every time I see a sprinkler system going off or something like that, I'm like, really, should we be doing that? But then the car washes are working, so just how serious is the drought situation?
1: This is Doug with a look at your headlines. Drivers in Champaign County should plan for more headaches around the I-57 and I-74 interchange. IDOT says several ramps are closed as crews continue the final phase of the $251 million rebuild, including the northbound I-57 ramp to westbound I-74. Drivers are being told to follow detours and allow extra time. Urbana police are still investigating after a 14-year-old boy was shot Tuesday afternoon on Ivanhoe Way. Police say he was hit in the hand, treated for non-life-threatening injuries, and no arrests have been made. In Champaign, a family is displaced after a late-night fire on South Russell Street. Everyone got out safely, and firefighters rescued a cat. The cause is still under investigation. And for families, free summer meals are now available at several Champaign Unit 4 schools for kids 18 and younger. This is Doug with your afternoon headlines.
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3: And good morning to you on your Tuesday with lots of sunshine today. High temperatures nearing 79 degrees. Clear, cool tonight, a low of 53. Lots of sunshine here this week. We're going to say 81 on Wednesday, 85 on Thursday. Could be a little rainy, though, later this weekend. I'm WCA3 Chief Meteorologist Kevin Lighty.
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Do you play tennis? Yeah. What if you got a chance to play tennis with Pope Leo? Would you take him up on his offer? I'll tell you why in less than 10. Leo Womack right now, and I hope you dance. From the Rick Ridings Automotive Group Studio, this is Wixie Classic 99.1.

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0: Leo is a regular tennis player. As a matter of fact, people say he plays religiously. At least every week, the man is on the court playing some tennis. It's part of his Augustinian spiritual discipline. His religious order emphasizes routine, balance, and healthy habits. So he's just not working on his backhand, he's working on his inner peace.
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0: Are you someone who puts a little Listerine in your mouth, a little mouthwash, and swish it around, getting that good burn, clean all that nastiness out of your mouth? You're going to love what Listerine is up to. 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
1: This is Doug with a look at your headlines. Drivers in Champaign County should plan for more headaches around the I-57 and I-74 interchange. IDOT says several ramps are closed as crews continue the final phase of the $251 million rebuild, including the northbound I-57 ramp to westbound I-74. Drivers are being told to follow detours and allow extra time. Urbana police are still investigating after a 14-year-old boy was shot Tuesday afternoon on Ivanhoe Way. Police say he was hit in the hand, treated for non-life-threatening injuries, and no arrests have been made. In Champaign, a family is displaced after a late-night fire on South Russell Street. Everyone got out safely, and firefighters rescued a cat. The cause is still under investigation. And for families, free summer meals are now available at several Champaign Unit 4 schools for kids 18 and younger. This is Doug with your afternoon headlines.
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I love what Listerine is up to. They got a brand new mouthwash lineup, and it sounds like you're ordering wings. One is extra mild. It's super gentle. No burn. How do you know it's working? Mild. It's a little gentler, a little softer everyday clean. And then they got one that's called Intense. Classic Listerine, burn your soul kind of feeling. Yeah. You know, when you put it in there and you don't feel that burn, do you really know it's working? Anyway, you can check them out. New from Listerine. Trisha Yearwood right now on How Do I Live on Wixie Classic 99.1.

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3: Good morning to you on your Tuesday, where we will find lots of sunshine and a high nearing 79. For tonight, clear and cool. You could even open up the windows, a low of 53. Sunshine back Wednesday, a high of 81, 85 on Thursday. And we're watching for showers and thunderstorms coming back here by this weekend. I'm WCA3 Chief Meteorologist Kevin Lighty.
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Yeah, the 21st. What are you going to give Dad this year? How about $2,000 in cash? 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

0: You know what? The kind of week I've had, mouth still feeling real after having that tooth jerked out of my mouth on Monday. Woo! I wish I could post the pictures of what the tooth looked like, but I'm afraid Facebook will shut me down for something that was almost pornographic. It's really that nasty looking. And the the vein, oh, woo! If you've ever had a tooth pulled, you know what I'm talking about. Enjoy your dinner now. Back tomorrow afternoon to get us a little closer to that weekend right here on Wixie Classic 99.1. See ya!
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0: This is Doug with a look at your headlines. Drivers in Champaign County should plan for more headaches around the I-57 and I-74 interchange. IDOT says several ramps are closed as crews continue the final phase of the $251 million rebuild, including the northbound I-57 ramp to westbound I-74. Drivers are being told to follow detours and allow extra time. Urbana police are still investigating after a 14-year-old boy was shot Tuesday afternoon on Ivanhoe Way. Police say he was hit in the hand, treated for non-life-threatening injuries, and no arrests have been made. In Champaign, a family is displaced after a late-night fire on South Russell Street. Everyone got out safely, and firefighters rescued a cat. The cause is still under investigation. And for families, free summer meals are now available at several Champaign Unit 4 schools for kids 18 and younger. This is Doug with your afternoon headlines.
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2: Good morning to you on this Tuesday. Sunshine, a beautiful day ahead. High of 79 degrees. For tonight, clear skies and cool. A low of 53. Sunshine again on Wednesday. High of 81. Back to near 85 on Thursday. I'm WCA3 Chief Meteorologist Kevin Lighty.
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